0: still to come. 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
1: Good grief, that was fast. British driver Andy Green has set a new land speed record when his hydrogen-powered car reached a top speed of 406 miles an hour at the Bonneville Salt Flats. Now, he did not do this in a Hyundai Sonata. It was a 32-foot-long modified vehicle pushing 1,600 horses. And there were interior modifications as well, primarily to mitigate the temperature that could reach 122 degrees. I don't know about you, but for me, at 406 miles an hour, I think I'd be far less concerned about the heat and much more worried about the smell.
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1: What's going on in entertainment today? Kathy Griffin has revealed that she has undergone a third facelift. And trust me when I tell you, it really didn't help. Star Wars and Marvel have announced their first official crossover event. That is probably the reason the guys down in the IT department are so dang happy today. Oh, and Toy Story 5 will be available for digital purchase beginning next Tuesday. You know, that film has already grossed over $1 billion since they released it.

0: for digital purchase beginning next Tuesday. You know, that film has already grossed over $1 billion since they released it less than a month ago. The Disney Corporation says that's a pretty good start.
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1: Allow me to file this story under the letter R for ridiculous. After burglars broke into her home three times, a woman in the UK finally decided to beef up security. So she spent more than $700 installing razor wire all around her property, only to be ordered to take it down because it could injure anyone attempting to climb over it. And by anyone, authorities apparently mean the burglars that might be coming back for visit number four. So the homeowner must remove the wire while the criminals are encouraged to enter the usual way, uninjured, unchallenged, and apparently OSHA approved.
0: It's Riding with Rowdy.
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1: Peter Mossfield made his bodybuilding debut Saturday at the East Coast Mecca Classic in New York, and he finished 8th among the competitors in the Men's Classic Physique Open Class B. So what's so special about that? Well, this guy gained all sorts of attention through his controversial booze bag fitness program, which involved heavy alcohol consumption and anabolic steroid use while avoiding weight training altogether. And he still made the top 10. Now, clearly this guy should not be the poster child for anyone who is looking for a healthy way to get into shape, but he still managed to cut a lucrative NIL deal. So expect to see his face soon on the 750 milliliter bottles of Jack Daniels.
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From the Walker, Chrysler, Dodge, Jeep, and Ram of Hurricane Studios. 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
4: It was back in 63 when eating my cooking got the better of me, so I asked this little girl I was going with to be my wife. Well, she said she would, so I said I do. But I'd have said I wouldn't if I'd have just knew how saying I do was gonna screw up all of my

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Well, it wasn't too long till the lust all died, and I'll admit I wasn't too surprised the day I come home and found my suitcase sitting out on the porch. 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

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See? Well, then they start talking about child support, alimony, and the cost of the court. Didn't take me long to figure out how far in the toilet I was. I'm telling you, they have made a mistake, cause it adds up to more than this cowboy makes. Besides, everything I've ever had worth taking, they've already took. While she's living like a queen on alimony, I'm working two shifts.

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He said, "This is where you get off, boy, 'cause I'm going back to Alabama." 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The whole

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Thunderstorms today, 86 going to be the high.

superstar, country 96.1 KWS. Everybody thought back on April Fool's that he was just pulling a prank. But then we found out that he was not only serious, but it's a really good album. Keith Urban has got an album with nothing but yacht rock. Classic songs on it. Check it out. It is some really, really good stuff. Keith Urban is sounding good this morning, Crashing You and the Super.

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Again today, thunderstorms. 86 is going to be your high. It is 70. 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

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Good morning, Miss Crash. Got the year-round tan. Got the beach vibes going 24/7. New album is called Silver Sands Marina. It's very summer-like. Kenny Chesney, new album.

0: by George. Look who it is. George Strait. Sounding good. Superstar Country, 96.1 KWS with Crash. Thunderstorms today. 86 gonna be the high. Flood watch, 71 degrees.
1: There's a story that my daddy tells religiously. 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

0: Superstar Country 96.1 KWS. That was 1977, wasn't it? 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That was actually 1967 at the summertime. And you're like going, okay, come here. Teach you what year it was. It's Mark Wills there in 1970. There's always some smart guy there in the group, right? Knows the names and numbers and stats and never gets mixed up. Good morning, this crash. Thank you for having us on here this morning. It's almost 6 o'clock, and we've got thunderstorms again today. That flood watch remains in effect. 86 going to be the high. As we head into the weekend, it is 71 at 96.1 KWS.
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From the Walker Chrysler Dodge Jeep and Ram of Hurricane Studios, more George, more Reba, more Alabama.

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Unmistakable harmonies. Yes, you know them, Gary J. and Joe Don, Rascal Flatts. I'm doing the honors. Sounding good here this morning on Superstar Country 96.1 KWS. 6 o'clock, this crash. I'm getting used to it by now. Thunderstorms. Though I know it's shocking. Thunderstorms. Again today, 87 will be the high. Flood watch remains in effect. It is 74 degrees. Lord.

Superstar Country 96.1 KWS, the amazingly talented Allison Krauss. She put on such a good show at the Clay Center. Just the right amount of people, just the right size venue to really get up close and appreciate how good Allison is with her band Union Station. Now, that song, by the way, When You Say Nothing at All, was done originally by the late, great Keith Whitley. Good morning, this crash. Thunderstorms. Yes, I know it's shocking. There's another chance of thunderstorms, in particular this morning. Now, the good news is, the weekend, just very slim, slight chances of rain. We're going to 87 today. It is 74 now at Superstar Country, 96.1 KWS. Some people crazy, others certifiably insane.

0: 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Or maybe you are both. Maybe you work with both. Billy Currington, People Are Crazy, 7 minutes away.
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0: I will continue to say it because I believe it. We need more whistling in songs. We don't hear enough whistling anymore. Billy Currington and People Are Crazy. Superstar Country 96.1 KWS. And a wild, wonderful West Virginia weekend. We're like that close. Come on. Best news for the weekend so far. Only a slight chance of rain tomorrow and Sunday. That's the best news we could get. Thunderstorms most definitely today. 87 is your high this afternoon. 74, and that flood watch remains in effect. 100% chance that we're going to be bringing you some amazing stories as we take the big show on the road to Morgantown this Thursday and Friday. WVU Medicine Golisano Children's KWS Cares for Kids Radiothon. 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Lots of folks stepping up. 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WVU Kids, 34984.
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Superstar Country 96.1 KWS, proud Mountaineer. That he is. There he is, Brad Paisley. And Crash, and you, good morning, thunderstorms. 87 and rain again today. I know it's shocking. We're going to see more rain, but here we go. Weekend, actually, might be rain-free, though. Only slight, slim chances of rain right now. 74 degrees, flood watch remains in effect, and hoping the weather is nice for you. If you're making the two-hour drive to Lewisburg this weekend, State Fair going on, and some great concerts coming. A big Trace Adkins on the big stage tomorrow night, Shenandoah on Tuesday night, Dierks Bentley next Thursday, Gavin Adcock next Friday, and the Stone Temple Pilots rocking it out and wrapping it up next Saturday.

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1: 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AJ, it's Alan Jackson. Good morning, this crash. Heading to 7 o'clock, this portion of the big show, proudly sponsored by Morgan & Morgan, America's largest injury law firm. Thunderstorms today. 87 is going to be the high. The flood watch remains in effect, and it is 74 degrees. Young Gun Parker McCollum, that show less than a week away. Next Thursday night at the Marshall Health Network Arena in Huntington. Make sure you get entered to win these great seats. We're talking about up-close primo seats. Good chance to get a good view of Young Gun Parker, as well as getting extra close, as in a chance to actually meet him. And if you haven't gotten in to win yet, make sure you text the word WIN, W-I-N, to 304-344-9696. That will get you officially entered. And if you're driving this morning, please don't text and drive. And keep in mind that standard text data rates may apply. We will announce a winner on Tuesday.
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1: Ooh, so glad you are up early with us. We appreciate that. It's Crash. Thunderstorms today. 87 is the high. 74 at 96.1 K.

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0: for Star Country, 96.1 KWS. Bo Cephas hits the spot going into a wild, wonderful West Virginia weekend. Good morning, this crash. Thunderstorms. I know it's shocking. It's thunderstorms. Again today, 87. And the weekend, though, shocking as it sounds, maybe almost rain-free, possibly rain-free. Only like a 30% chance tomorrow and Sunday. 74 with the flood watch remaining in effect. This bride was in the UK. A farmer bride rode her favorite cow into her wedding. It was a Swiss cow named White Chocolate Button, and the bride says she, quote, loved it. She says it's something she's wanted to do since she was 10 years old. The ride, she says, was 30 seconds long, but was very memorable. I apologize for this in advance. The wedding had something old, something new, something borrowed, and something moo.
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0: Superstar Country 96.1 KWS, Drift Off to Dream, unless you are driving on 64, 77, or 79 this morning. Thank you. Travis Tritt and Crash. Thunderstorms today, 87 is the high. Flood watch remains in effect, and it's 74, and we know these prices are out of control. We're doing all we can to stretch our grocery budget. Kids going back to school here. Things may be getting a little tight. 96.1 KWS, proud to support the Farm to Family Free Farmers Market. It's a really cool thing happening on Tuesday in Logan. 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So all you have to do is come by on Tuesday, 10 to 2, at the church on Cole Street in Logan. No sign up, just show up for free produce. Just get there early because the food will definitely go fast.
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Charlie Daniels and Crash and You and thunderstorms today. 87 is your high. Flood watch remains in effect. 74 degrees this morning. Don't look for this at the Great State Fair. Only in China right now, but probably fair bound. I bet you can find it in Lewisburg next year. KFC Oreo, a fried chicken cookie. It has the usual chocolate wafers, but the cream inside, 11 herbs and spices flavored. Only available in China right now, but I promise you something similar we're going to find at the Great State Fair of West Virginia next year. And by the way, if you're headed there this weekend, hopefully the weather holds up and is nice for you. You're going to make that two-hour drive there to see Big Trace Atkins on the big stage tomorrow night. And then middle of next week, Shenandoah, Tuesday night.

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0: Superstock Country 96.1 KWS. Surely you know it's Danny Shirley, Confederate Railroad, and Daddy Never Was the Cadillac Kind. Almost 8 o'clock. This crash, looking at thunderstorms today. 87 is the high. 74, flood watch remains in effect. Guilty as charged, Randy, Teddy, and Jeff. Collectively, Winomas, Alabama, and Love in the First Degree is playing next. And guilty as charged, nowhere on my body. I've checked myself twice this morning. No tattoo. I have no tribal band. I have no ink. Nobody's name. Today is National Tattoo Removal Day. And I get it. You know, sometimes personal growth might involve lasering somebody's name off. Nothing wrong with that. Totally get it. If it works for you, go for it. But yeah, today is the National Tattoo Removal Day. Maybe also a, for some folks, a subtle, gentle reminder that tequila and permanent ink should maybe never be business partners.
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We're proud to live here, too. From the Walker, Chrysler, Dodge, Jeep, and Ram of Hurricane Studios. 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

0: superstars, legends, real country music, and the families like Larry, Rudy, and Steve, the Gatlin brothers in Houston. Good morning, this crash. Thunderstorms today. We're looking at 87 for the high, and then maybe possibly a rain-free weekend. Only a 30% chance tomorrow and Sunday. It's 74 now. We go to 87 with a flood watch remaining in effect through tonight. So big sales. You like to do some shopping on the weekends? Do some flea market stops? Maybe do a flea market tour of your own on Saturday and Sunday around West Virginia? Well, a couple of really good ones. A Giant, and this has to be true because it's in all caps, Giant Flea Market, 32nd Elizabeth United Methodist Church, 108 Oakwood Road in Charleston. A big one going on tomorrow, 8 to 1. And then also in Milton, the big indoor yard sale and indoor arts and crafts sale, 8 to 5. Building B is where you want to head there tomorrow for bargains and some early Christmas shopping.
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0: 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Climb aboard the big green tractor. Yes, we'll do some yard work. Jason Aldean at You and Crash and Thunderstorms. I know it's a shocker. You more thunderstorms today. 87 is your high, 74, and a flood watch stays in effect through tonight. So if you go to our Facebook page, 96.1 KWS, you're going to see David at Monroe Auto Service and Tire Center in Charleston. Big grin, and it looks like he's going to be eating about 15 lunches. He's got all these lunches. He's got these lunches all around him. And to make sure you know, no, he was not keeping all those for himself. He and the crew there, not in the pick, getting the Superstar Lunch Bunch delivery yesterday. 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And David, thank you and the crew there at Monroe Auto Service and Tire Center in Charleston for listening to us every single day. 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

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Hurricane, Red House, and Elkview. We thank God to be living in this kind of town. 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
1: 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Don't close your eyes, especially if you're driving. Thank you, Keith Whitley. And you and Crash, and this portion of the show brought to you by Polka Valley, more than just a bank. Well, good news. Yes, there is good news. Your surgeon stayed up all night playing Call of Duty. 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

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Call it a hunch. Yes, I got a feeling. We should be together. Billy Currington and you and Crash, almost 9 o'clock. This portion of the big show sponsored by Polka Valley, more than just a bank. I would say that I did it on purpose, but I would be lying. Totally random, but guess what? There is one of those perfect weekend songs, less than 3 minutes away. I think you might want to karaoke a little bit in the car this morning, or even if you're at work and you got the headphones on or the earbuds in, whatever. Might be worth grabbing a coworker. Alan Jackson, Jimmy Buffett, 5 o'clock somewhere, he is going to play next. Young Gun Parker McCollum, he is playing Marshall Health Network Arena in Huntington next Thursday night. We have great seats that were given away. These are up-close primo seats, and also the chance to actually meet him. Once-in-a-lifetime chance. Let's get you entered to win this morning. Text the word WIN, W-I-N,

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0: time zone am I on? What country am I in?
1: It doesn't matter. It's 5 o'clock somewhere.
0: It's always on 5 in Margaritaville, come to think of it.
1: Yeah, I heard that.
0: You've been there, haven't you?
1: Yes, sir.
0: I've seen your boat there.
1: I've been to Margaritaville a few times.
0: All right. Well, that's good.
1: Stumble my way back.
0: Okay. Well, we just want to make sure you can keep it between the navigational beacons.
1: Between the buoys. I got it.
0: All right. Well, it's 5 o'clock. Let's go somewhere.
1: I'm ready. Crank it up.
0: Let's get out of here.
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superstar country, 96.1 KWS. Good morning, this crash, September 18th. Here, before you know it, rolling into the Coliseum, Kix and Ronnie, Brooks and Dunn. Here they are.

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She calls home beautiful Pikeville, Kentucky. Born and raised there, Patricia Lee Ramey. Mm-hmm. Who's that? The lovely Patty Loveless, 96.1 KWS.

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Superstar Country, 96.1 KWS, living in the moment with a proud Mountaineer, Brad Paisley. Good morning, this crash. Thank you for listening, and I appreciate the texts and the support this week, week number two of the morning show. And I appreciate everything, and even just a part of your week, spending it with me is always appreciated. Have a great weekend. Chapel is coming up next. So every time we go to the grocery store, I mean, we're all noticing, it's like these prices, they keep going up and up and up. 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

0: 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Good morning, I'm Chapel. 96.1 KWS welcomes Parker McCollum to Marshall Health Network Arena in Huntington Thursday night. 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
7: There's a flood watch in effect for today. Otherwise, showers and thunderstorms possible with a high 88. Tonight, showers and thunderstorms likely with a low 71. Tomorrow, slight chance of rain and thunderstorms, then gradually becoming mostly sunny with a high 89. And Sunday, partly sunny with a chance of showers and thunderstorms and a high 92.

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4: There's a flood watch in effect for today. Otherwise, showers and thunderstorms possible with a high 88. Tonight, showers and thunderstorms likely with a low 71. Tomorrow, slight chance of rain and thunderstorms, then gradually becoming mostly sunny with a high 89. And Sunday, partly sunny with a chance of showers and thunderstorms and a high 92.

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I hope you're having a good day at work so far on this finally Friday. Here's John Anderson.

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From the Walker, Chrysler, Dodge, Jeep, and Ram of Hurricane Studios, more Merle, more Judds, more Randy.

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It's the All Request Superstar Country Cafe. Got a favorite song? 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

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All right, caller number 9 right now gets a pair of tickets to Parker McCollum next Thursday, August 20th at Marshall Health Network Arena in Huntington. 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
0: Yay! Who's this?
1: Debbie Tom.
0: Debbie, where are you from?
1: Charleston.
0: All right, Debbie. Well, congratulations. You got a pair of tickets to Parker McCollum August 20th at Marshall Health Network Arena. So you enjoy that.
1: Thank you so much.
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Good afternoon, I'm Chapel. 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They're going to be

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1: Well, you tell me how she was when you once knew her. 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

0: 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Hey, it's Chapel. Now, we just gave away a pair of tickets to see Parker McCollum in concert at Marshall Health Network Arena in Huntington next Thursday night. 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

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Tomorrow is National Relaxation Day, so I guess I'm not going to get anything done this weekend. Here's Brooks and Dunn on 96.1 KWS.

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Good afternoon, I'm Chapel. Parker McCollum is at Marshall Health Network Arena in Huntington Thursday night. Enter to win great seats and a chance to meet him, too. He's really cute.

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There's a flood watch in effect for today. Otherwise, showers and thunderstorms possible with a high 88. Tonight, showers and thunderstorms likely with a low 71. Tomorrow, slight chance of rain and thunderstorms, then gradually becoming mostly sunny with a high 89. And Sunday, partly sunny with a chance of showers and thunderstorms and a high 92.

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Legendary singer-songwriter Red Akins became the Grand Ole Opry's newest member. Congratulations. Here's

0: 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Good afternoon, I'm Chapel. 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

There's a flood watch in effect for today. Otherwise, showers and thunderstorms possible with a high 88. Tonight, showers and thunderstorms likely with a low 71. Tomorrow, slight chance of rain and thunderstorms, then gradually becoming mostly sunny with a high 89. And Sunday, partly sunny with a chance of showers and thunderstorms and a high 92.

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It has the usual chocolate wafers, but the cream inside is 11 herbs and spices flavor. It's in China now, and hopefully it won't come here. Here's Leanne Rimes on KWS.

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From the Walker, Chrysler, Dodge, Jeep, and Ram of Hurricane Studios. 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

Sarah Evans, Born to Fly on Superstar Country 96.1 KWS. Good afternoon, everybody. It's Colin Rose in for Crash on this finally Friday. Here's Alan Jackson.

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Join us in the 5 o'clock hour this afternoon as we get you home on the drive at 5, driven by Midstate Chevrolet. That's coming up in a couple hours. Right now, Travis Tritt, here's Country Club. I took a

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Superstar Country, 96.1 KWS with Blake Shelton. It's Colin Rose in for Crash, and there's a new poll that asked, when you get a new product, how much of the instruction manual do you read? 14% of people said all of it, 8% said none of it. Boomers more likely to read it than Gen Zers.

Sawyer Brown, Step That Step on Superstar Country 96.1 KWS. Good afternoon, everybody. It's Kyle Rose in for Crash on this finally Friday. And you can stretch your grocery budget with free produce as 96.1 KWS proud to support the Farm to Family Free Farmers Market. It's coming up this Tuesday, hosted by Highmark Health Options, Facing Hunger Food Bank, and Nybert Memorial Methodist Church. Come by Tuesday from 10 till 2 at the church on Cole Street in Logan. There's no sign up. Just show up for free produce. But get there early because the food will go fast. Now, by this time, you've all realized you didn't win the big billion-dollar Powerball jackpot. This is interesting. A new report looked into people who have used ChatGPT to play the lottery. And yes, a few folks have won that way. So can ChatGPT help you pick the winning numbers? Now, the short answer is no. AI can improve your odds on a random drawing. For each person who boasts about it working for them, well, there's a ton of others who've

0: had no luck with it. And that's because there's no AI learning that can help you. Powerball's jackpot odds are 1 in 292 million, and every valid combination has the same chance. Past drawings do not help inform what combination might come up next. Hot numbers are not warming up. Cold numbers are not due. But there is one thing it can help with, avoiding having to share. Apparently, it can steer you away from popular numbers that a lot of people use. So if you win with less common numbers, you could keep more of the jackpot because it won't need to be split as many ways, theoretically, at least. Studies have shown that people tend to play numbers associated with birthdays, low numbers, lucky number 7, and neat patterns. And you can actually train the ChatGPT to give you numbers that don't fall into that grouping. All right, keep it here. We got George Strait coming your way next.
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10: 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Issued at 5:37 p.m. Eastern Daylight Time. Flag warning will not effect until 9 p.m. Eastern Daylight Time this evening. Flooding caused by prior excessive rainfall is expected. Areas affected include Golden Lakes County in southeastern Ohio, southeastern Vinton County in southeastern Ohio, north central Mason County in western West Virginia. The hazardous weather can be expected until 9 p.m. Eastern Daylight Time. Impacts, flooding of creeks, streams, and other wetland and flood-prone locations is imminent or coming. Expect many areas of slow moving or standing water. Additional details at 3:44 p.m. Eastern Daylight Time. Doppler radar and air rain gauges indicate around 2 inches of rainfall from thunderstorms earlier this morning. Even though the heavy rainfall has since ended, flooding will continue. Emergency management reported State Route 733 was closed due to flooding all day south, and State Route 143 at State Route 7 is also closed due to flooding. Flooding impacts will continue, but no additional rainfall is expected. Some locations that will experience flooding include Pomeroy, Ripon, Chester, Wilkesville, Harrisonville, Darwin, Dexter, Guysville, Carpenter, and Salem Center. Flood safety information can be found

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0: Rodney Atkins on Superstar Country 96.1 KWS. It's Carl and Rose. Thanks for tuning in. And Superstar Country 96.1 KWS welcomes young gun Parker McCollum to Marshall Health Network Arena in Huntington coming up August 20th. We got your chance to win great seats and a chance to meet Parker McCollum. 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
1: There's only one accident to report on. That's at 1421 Princess Drive in South Charleston.
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0: 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And good luck to you for next week. 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
1: There are no major accidents to report on at this time. There will be lane closures on the Eugene Carter Bridge set for Saturday, August 15th. The eastbound fast and center lanes will be closed from 6 a.m. until noon.
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It's Colin Rose in for Crash on this finally Friday. 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

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Colin Rose getting you home on this finally Friday into the weekend with our drive at 5, driven by Mid-State Chevrolet, I-79, exit 67 in Flatwoods. Here's your request for Vince Gill. It's Liza Jane.

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Celebrating your birthday on this August 14th. Happy birthday to you. You share with actress Mila Kunis from That 70s Show. She's also the voice of Meg on Family Guy. She's 43 today. Actress and model Halle Berry is 60. Susan Olsen, she was 70 on the Brady Bunch. She's 65 today. And actor, comedian, writer Steve Martin is

0: John Anderson, Money in the Bank on Superstar Country 96.1 KWS. Colin Rose with you on this finally Friday. And coming up Sunday afternoon at 3, join us for the Superstar Artist Spotlight. Now this week, Hall of Famer Randy Dameron is going to feature Kenny Rogers in our spotlight. Kenny was born August 21st, 1938, so he is our feature artist in the Superstar Artist Spotlight, and that's this Sunday afternoon at 3, right here on Superstar Country 96.1 KWS. Now, this right here is why some people just can't have anything nice. A woman in Florida, her name's Roxanne Rizzuto, she was out having drinks last Friday, supposedly celebrating her brand new Rolls Royce. Now, unfortunately, she decided to get behind the wheel, started speeding, nearly crashed into a police officer who was parked on the side of the road. She also straddled two lanes and started driving in a bike lane. The officer chased after her and pulled her over. Now, he asked Roxanne about nearly hitting him, and she said it was a new vehicle and the brakes were loose. She was swaying. She smelled of alcohol. She also admitted to drinking a couple of glasses of wine and failed a field sobriety test. She was arrested for DUI. So it'll be a while before Roxanne can take the new Rolls Royce out for another spin. Keep it here. We got George Strait, Trace Atkins, and it's all on the way next here on Superstar Country 96.1 KWS and our Drive at 5.
1: There are no major accidents to report on at this time. There will be lane closures on the Eugene Carter Bridge set for Saturday, August 15th. The eastbound fast and center lanes will be closed from 6 a.m. until noon.
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0: 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So come by the church Tuesday from 10 till 2 over there on Cole Street in Logan. There's no sign up. 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
1: 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The

0: to report on. The first is at 1103 Jefferson Road in South Charleston. The second is at 5154 Washington Street West in Cross Lanes.
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Big shout out to Thomas Memorial Hospital and also Glenn's Towing at Beckley. 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

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Getting ready for our KWS Cares for Kids Radiothon. It is coming up next Thursday and Friday, August 20th and 21st, benefiting WVU Medicine Golisano Children's. 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

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We are welcoming young gun Parker McCollum to the Marshall Health Network Arena in Huntington coming up August 20th. And you've got a chance to win some great seats and even a chance to meet Parker McCollum. All you got to do is text WIN, W-I-N, to 304-344-9696. 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And remember, please, don't text and drive. Now, if you've ever wondered why mosquitoes ignore some people and completely swarm others, researchers may have found part of the answer. A study was done on 119 adults with three mosquito species, and they discovered that different mosquitoes liked people very differently. So if one person was attractive to one species, that didn't mean other mosquitoes were lining up for a bite. The study found that it's our skin bacteria and the chemicals that we naturally release that make mosquitoes like us most. And the specific bacteria and chemicals varied depending on each mosquito species. Researchers are hopeful this could help develop more targeted mosquito repellents in the future instead of relying on a one-size-fits-all approach. Looks like mosquitoes are a lot pickier than we thought.

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Darling, I've wasted a lot of years not seeing the real you. But tonight your beauty is shining through. And I never took the time to let you know. So before he takes you away, please let me say.

0: 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We're proud to live here, too. From the Walker Chrysler Dodge Jeep and Ram of Hurricane Studios, more George, more Reba, more Alabama. 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